planet where networks will destroy each other. Do you see him with me? Alfred? Alfred? With this eye, and that grin, and those ears. You sure it isn't Alfred you knew? Do you want to know who

0: Thank you guys so much for watching. That was I Just Can't Stop Loving You, the English version, something that we recorded after the album was finished. And the cool part about it was that we recorded actually via Skype. So that was cool. That was the first time I actually did that. The behind the scenes video link is down below if you want to watch that. And of course, don't forget to like, share, and subscribe.
1: Sol, comunicación más allá de los

0: I could do it all over again, I promise it would be different. There's just no life without me.
1: It's not your...
2: Shh.